Does your memory stray to the brightest sunny day when I kissed you and called you?

setting in a comfortable womb, about 1970 dusk, a full moon. The birth of a child that sees his first life, takes the first breath and picks up the steps, and then he's off with just a few things to pack, then on course on a trail of trial and tribulation. On a few occasions I must admit I bust my

0: 12. 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Yeah. 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Yeah. What's his occupation?
1: Радио Чипльдук. Первое. Авторитетное.

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I want you to dig this group of bears called No Jam Jam Jam Jam. No Jam.

0: Venga. 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
1: Which concert are you talking about? 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
2: If there's a war, I'll sleep with you before you get killed. That's what maidens do in box, and I'm a maiden.
3: How you do carry on about your virginity?
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3: You can lose it riding a bicycle.
2: I never knew that. I must be careful. I'm going to get a bicycle in London.

0: believe there are such things as flying saucers, Colonel?
1: Yes, sir.
2: Year of the city, 2274.
3: Carrera wa doko kara yatte kita no ka.
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2: Especially when I'm in Europe, in America, all the children, when they see me, ah, Jackie Chan, you know, move. 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
1: Джек Николсон на радио Чипльдук.
2: In the film we see your behind, and it is very fit. How do you do it after so many years?
3: Well, there's an exercise. No, I'm very proud of my ass. I did suggest it for the poster for the picture. And was told that that would be illegal, which I found both complimentary and interesting at the same time. I just have a big fat ass. That's why it's in such good shape. And I sit on it all the time. Something like that.
1: Джек Николсон на радио Чипльдук.

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Just smile and say hello. 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

0: прозвучала фоновая музыка для пришивания новых лычек на погонах железнодорожников. 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
1: And you'll get a few presents from your fans. Both of them.
2: Present, birthday, fun!
1: Well, this is a coincidence. You say it's your birthday.
2: His birthday.
1: Well, it's my birthday too, yeah.
2: Your birthday?
1: You say it's your birthday? We're gonna have a good time. Hey, I'm glad it's your birthday.
2: I'm glad too.
1: Happy birthday to you. Play it, Taz. Now Bugs on the bass. Take it, Elmer. Give it back, Elmer. Give it back. Now everybody.